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1: Don't it always seem to go, that you don't know what you've got till it's gone. You pay paradise, put up a parking lot.
0: Ikke sant, det Joni Mitchell-klassiker dette her.
1: Don't it always seem to go, that you don't know what you've got till it's gone.
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